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Sure, here at Hot Country, we play the latest. But remember, sometimes we need to go back to the songs that made us fall in love with country in the first place. Like this one.

0: Traffic.
1: A crash this morning on the 400 northbound near Highway 9, blocking two left lanes, as we're not seeing much in terms of volume delays there. 400 northbound at 88, we do have road work overnight, two right lanes there blocked. 427 south, collector ramp to the Queensway, a stalled vehicle, two left lanes. Mr. Lou plus tires, free wipers event is on. 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I'm Dan Dealey. That's Hot Country Traffic.
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2: Traffic.
3: North 400 past Highway 9, we have a crash blocking the left lane, and luckily no delays on that spot. Now you head further northbound, Highway 88, two right lanes still being worked on. Roadwork on the 401, East Collectors at Warden blocking the left lane, and East Collector Anthony Kennedy closed. 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I'm Dan Dealey. That's Hot Country Traffic.
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2: Ain't a crazy baby. Had just one drink could change things. 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Sparks flying over Bud Lights. 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
1: It's Monday, September 21st. Good morning. 10 degrees right now in Newmarket, Aurora. The dollar, 71.33 cents U.S. Gas, $1.84. I'm Stacey Englehart. Welcome back from the last weekend of summer. Fall arrives tomorrow evening, although it certainly felt like fall yesterday. Details coming up in the forecast. York police investigating a fatal collision in Vaughan last night. Police called to Jane south of Teston before 7:45 for reports multiple vehicles were involved. Two patients transported to hospital, two taken to a trauma center. A fifth died on scene. A Stouffville man facing a murder charge after a fatal shooting in North York. Police said 23-year-old Tahir Meehan surrendered to police Saturday, charged with second-degree murder. Investigators say he shot a 27-year-old inside his vehicle last Sunday morning. The man died in hospital. And Parliament set to resume after a three-month break. The Prime Minister told his MPs Friday this would be a crucial session in the House of Commons and the government would be introducing some of the most consequential legislation in decades, including a bill to streamline infrastructure. Carney will attend question period this afternoon before traveling to New York City for the United Nations General Assembly until Wednesday. Hot Country Sports. Baseball yesterday, the Jays beat Texas 7-2, winning just one out of three this weekend. Jays back to work tonight for a game in Baltimore, 6:30. The NHL preseason got underway this weekend. The Leafs played two split squad games against the Montreal Canadiens on Saturday. They lost both of them, 4-3 in overtime in Montreal and lost 4-1 in Toronto. Leafs back on the ice Wednesday for another split squad doubleheader against Ottawa. In the WNBA last night, the Toronto Tempo lost to New York 106-69. And NFL winners included Philly, New England, Minnesota, Carolina, Green Bay, New Orleans, Cincinnati, Cleveland, Denver, Las Vegas, Seattle, San Fran, Dallas, Kansas City in OT. NFL tonight, the Giants take on the LA Rams 8:15. Hot country weather, mix of sun and cloud, a high 15 this afternoon. Tonight, cloudy and cold, it falls to 5. Sunshine returns tomorrow, a bit windy, and a high of 16. Right now, it's 10 degrees in Newmarket, Aurora. I'm Stacey Englehart.
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0: Barker Band, Chills, Hot Country Mornings, Cody in for Tracy Lynn. Chills watching them on the CCMA Awards hosting over the weekend, which was kind of cool, from Saskatoon, the Sasktel Center. Not only hosting, but performing for the 50th anniversary milestone event. They walked into the evening with 5 nominations and walked away at least with 1 win for Group of the Year during the ceremony. So very cool for those guys. Congratulations on all accounts. Performing, hosting, and winning. 6:17, it's a Monday morning. It is Monday, September 21st already. Only 40 days left until Halloween, in case you're keeping track. 41 daylight savings time, 95 till Christmas. And if you're done your shopping, don't even. No. And 102 days left until New Year's Eve. The Hobbit, J.R.R. Tolkien, was first published on this day in 1937. Monday Night Football debuted in 1970. Jack Gillis marries Meg White, 1996, and he takes her last name and the couple forms the White Stripes. Of course, goes on to do many things. Jack White helping with Dolly Parton and Loretta Lynn throughout the years. It just, it was a great combo for sure. Will and Grace premiered on NBC in 1998. And after more than 30 years together, REM announced they are breaking up as a band back in 2011. Birthdays to celebrate today. Nicole Richie, Lionel's daughter, 45. Luke Wilson, actor, 55. Faith Hill, one of my faves, is 59. Actor Bill Murray is 76. And Stephen King, novelist, horror. This time of year, you're going to be reading him for Halloween. He turned 79 as well. If you're celebrating a birthday, then happy birthday. I hope it's a great one for you as we celebrate on this Monday. And a guy who got to do something pretty extraordinary coming up. We'll talk about him. Also got your lowdown on the way. Great new contest details. So much more. All coming up. Scotty McCreary and Hootie and the Blowfish. Next up, Hot Country Mornings. Good morning.
1: Hot Country weather.
0: Not a horrible start to your week with Monday looking at a few clouds and a high of 17 later. Some clouds tonight. Chilly one down to 8. Tomorrow we got a mix of sun and cloud and reaching a high of 18. Sunshine Wednesday and Thursday. Highs of 18 on Wednesday and up to 20 on Thursday. And heading into your weekend, yes, looking ahead, Friday, Saturday, and Sunday, all a mix of sun and cloud and a high of 20.
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2: North 400 past Highway 9. We have a crash blocking the left lane, and luckily no delays on that spot. Now you head further northbound, Highway 88, 2 right lanes still being worked on. 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
5: 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But the big question will be, will Stella Lefty still be at number one? 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

0: Morning, morning. You might be a little cranky until you have your coffee and Tracy Lynn.
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1: I'm Cody Jeffries in for Tracy Lynn, and this is your lowdown. She is the matchmaker. Yes, she is. Taylor Swift allegedly wants to help Tom Cruise find a new partner. Now, Cruise is interested in casting Swift and Travis Kelce in upcoming movies. And I guess he attended the couple's July 3rd wedding and joined Swift at the Kansas City Chiefs home opener, which went viral. A source says she told Tom that she's going to find him the right gal, and she really means it. She's so in love, she wants everyone to feel as happy as she does, so she'll be seriously devoting herself to this, and Tom is in great hands, so they say. Is she going to the rock world? Carrie Underwood working on a rock music album with mentoring from Guns N' Roses frontman Axl Rose. Now, the new material is different from the country sound she's known for. I guess the two have performed together before, including at Stagecoach in 2022 and again in 2023, and Underwood recently performed a Limp Bizkit cover during a show, so kind of lending or teasing to the rock side. So there you have it. And that's your lowdown. I'm CJ in for TL.

0: Spring and Patrick and Safe Place to Break. Hot Country Mornings. I'm Cody in for Tracy Lynn. And congratulations to her and Mitchell Tenpenny welcoming baby girl Ember James Tenpenny into the world this month. Finally, right? I bet that's what she's thinking. Finally. She posted so many great videos and, of course, pictures with Mitchell holding their daughter for the first time. So stinking cute. And just 13 days after welcoming the baby girl into their lives, she shared a glimpse of their first Buffalo Bills game together, admitting that they may have kept her up all night, but they still ended the day with a Bills win. And speaking of a win over the weekend, she brought home some gold from the CCMAs as well. Female Artist of the Year. So congratulations to her. Well done. Well deserved and well done. Something kind of cool with Chris Stapleton before that, too. The founding members of the Tom Petty and the Heartbreakers recently reunited for their first live performance since Petty's death. Chris Stapleton performing Petty's parts. Now, Mike Campbell and the rest of the guys opened their set at Nashville's Ryman Auditorium with American Girl, followed down with Breakdown, and then brought out drummer Stephen Ferrone and guitarist Scott Thurston. The group and Stapleton closed with Petty's 94, You Wreck Me, and then Stapleton presented the band with the Americana Music Association's Lifetime Achievement Award, which Petty's daughter, Adria, accepted on his behalf. So, kind of cool, a big deal, and well done all around. What a lot of great news there, right? Monday morning, can't get better than that. 6:43, only in the mid-teens today with some clouds. We'll take care of more of that with your new sports and weather all coming up. Also, cute a text around the corner. And a gal who says when this song went viral, she only had a chorus to go with it. Yikes, right? We'll talk about that. So much more great music all on the way right here on Hot Country Mornings. I'm Cody, sitting in for Tracy Lynn on your Monday morning. Good morning.
1: Hot Country weather.
0: Not a horrible start to your week with Monday looking at a few clouds and a high of 17 later. Some clouds tonight. Chilly one down to 8. Tomorrow we got a mix of sun and cloud and reaching a high of 18. Sunshine Wednesday and Thursday. Highs of 18 on Wednesday and up to 20 on Thursday. And heading into your weekend, yes, looking ahead, Friday, Saturday, and Sunday, all a mix of sun and cloud and a high of 20.
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2: The 401 is filling up in both directions, and no one's shocked by that. We're looking at minor delays on the South 400, which is good news as you pass Finch. 427 slowdowns, Finch toward the 409, thanks to long-term work in 404 DVP southbound filling up. 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I'm Dan Dealey. That's Hot Country Traffic.
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4: Good Monday morning, September 21st. It's 10 degrees right now in Newmarket, Aurora. The dollar, 71.34 cents U.S. Gas, $1.84 a liter. I'm Stacey Englehart. Well, welcome back from the last weekend of summer. Fall officially arrives tomorrow evening at 8:04. York police investigating a fatal collision in Vaughan last night. Police called to Jane south of Teston before 7:45 for reports multiple vehicles were involved. Two patients transported to hospital, two taken to a trauma center. A fifth died on scene. A Stouffville man facing a murder charge after a fatal shooting in North York. Police said 23-year-old Tahir Meehan surrendered to police Saturday, charged with second-degree murder. Investigators say he shot a 27-year-old inside his vehicle last Sunday morning. The man died in hospital. And Parliament set to resume after a three-month break. The Prime Minister told his MPs Friday this would be a crucial session in the House of Commons and the government would be introducing some of the most consequential legislation in decades, including a bill to streamline infrastructure. Carney will attend question period this afternoon before traveling to New York City for the United Nations General Assembly until Wednesday. Hot Country Sports. Baseball yesterday. The Jays beat Texas 7-2, winning just one out of three this weekend. Jays back to work tonight for a game in Baltimore, 6:30. The NHL preseason got underway this weekend. The Leafs played two split squad games against the Montreal Canadiens on Saturday. They lost both of them, 4-3 in overtime in Montreal and lost 4-1 in Toronto. Leafs back on the ice Wednesday for another split squad doubleheader against Ottawa. In the WNBA last night, the Toronto Tempo lost to New York 106-69, and NFL winners included Philly, New England, Minnesota, Carolina, Green Bay, New Orleans, Cincinnati, Cleveland, Denver, Las Vegas, Seattle, San Fran, Dallas, Kansas City in OT. NFL tonight, the Giants take on the LA Rams 8:15. Hot country weather, mix of sun and cloud, a high 15 this afternoon. Tonight, cloudy and cold, it falls to 5. Sunshine returns tomorrow, a bit windy, and a high of 16. Right now, it's 10 degrees in Newmarket, Aurora. I'm Stacey Englehart.
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0: Brett Claus, Never Drinking Again. Hot Country Mornings. I'm Cody in for Tracy Lynn. Lainey Wilson, before that, have you caught the home video audio thing that she did with her husband trying to teach Duck how to sing? It didn't go so well. You know, he's like, I like music. And he's like, she's going to teach me how to sing. So she goes into this song and he's like, one at a line at a time. And then she tries again. And he's like, oh, I can't do that. She goes, yes, you can. He tries a little flat, and then he's like, I'm a whistler. Let me whistle. So she's like, still a little flat, but that's all right. So nice to see married life is treating them so well. 7:15 on your Monday morning. And yes, Tracy Lynn back with you tomorrow. But nice that I get to kick this off, okay? You get to see Tim Hicks, Light of Canada Day, or not Canada Day, that's past, but it would be nice if it was still to come, right? Light of Canada presenting Tim Hicks and Friends November 7th at the Meridian Center in St. Catharines. The deal is it's helping out such a great cause. Proceeds going to the Hotel Dieu Shaver Health and Rehabilitation Center, Parkinson's Rehab Program and Cancer Care, through Niagara Health Foundation and Walker Family Cancer Center, helping support specialized care and services for patients and families in the Niagara region. Tim Hicks will be on hand hosting along with frontman from the Bare Naked Ladies, Stephen Page, Astrid Young, which is Neil Young's sister, and so many more great Canadian talent showing up to help out a great cause. I got a pair of tickets possibly for you to win. Chance to win if you text your name right now and Friends to our text line. It's that easy. You have your name in for a draw for that with Tracy Lynn. So do it now. Yes, 1-877-505-3692. 1-877-505-3692. Text Friends and your name to be in the draw to win. He's taking on a new gig. He is coming up. Also got your lowdown. Chris Young and Kane Brown teaming up next. Hot Country Mornings. Good morning.
1: Hot Country weather.
0: Not a horrible start to your week with Monday looking at a few clouds and a high of 17 later. Some clouds tonight. Chilly one down to 8. Tomorrow we got a mix of sun and cloud and reaching a high of 18. Sunshine Wednesday and Thursday. Highs of 18 on Wednesday and up to 20 on Thursday. And heading into your weekend, yes, looking ahead, Friday, Saturday, and Sunday, all a mix of sun and cloud and a high of 20.
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2: The 401 is filling up in both directions, and no one's shocked by that. We're looking at minor delays on the South 400, which is good news as you pass Finch. 427 slowdowns, Finch toward the 409, thanks to long-term work and 404 DVP southbound filling up. 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I'm Dan Dealey. That's Hot Country Traffic.
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1: I'm Cody Jeffries in for Tracy Lynn, and this is your lowdown. Can he be going to the other side? Yes, Jelly Roll allegedly considering a stand-up comedy career after guest hosting Jimmy Kimmel Live. Now, sources say he would focus on comedy clubs and theaters rather than large arenas. He's seriously talking about doing stand-up dates. He walked off that stage with Kimmel, absolutely buzzing, loves singing, but getting an immediate laugh is a completely different high, and he's already joking that his next tour might not even require a band. Of course, he was on hand for Lainey Wilson's recent wedding, praising the wedding, the open bar, jazz band, and more, and said he ate all the snacks and two meals. There's your comedy right there. Speaking of Lainey, she's launching a multi-season home decor line today. 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First release includes hand-painted ceramic cowgirl boot butt bases and cowgirl boot dishes in Courtly Check, Mocha Check, and Rosy Check colorways, and each item is handcrafted and painted. Kind of cool. And that is your lowdown. I'm Cody, in for Tracy Lynn.

0: That's High Valley and Fools, Hot Country Mornings. I'm Cody, sitting in for Tracy Lynn, who's back with you tomorrow after, a busy weekend down in Niagara. So she needed the extra day just to kind of recoup. See, Energizer Bunny has its days. Even the Energizer Bunny does. So, yeah, she needs that extra day. She'll be back with you in full force tomorrow, 7:40. It's a Monday morning and mid-teens today, some clouds. So, yeah, feeling like September. Some things that are trending. Over the weekend and today, NBC's broadcast of the 78th Emmy Awards drew only 6.7 million viewers. I say only because it's down 10% from last year. That was the show's third weakest audience on record, even with Marissa Hargitay as host. Snoopy appearing as a sunglasses-wearing alter ego Joe Cool in the 100th Macy's Thanksgiving Day Parade, scheduled for Thursday, November 26th, down in New York City. Always, something kind of cool. Over the weekend, Joey Chestnut winning the 2026 World Poutine Eating Championship in Toronto, eating 21 and a quarter pounds of poutine in 10 minutes. He had hoped to reach the mid-20s after 26 pounds at the event in 2025. His poutine world record of 28 pounds was set in 2019, earning him $9,500 for the win. Box office numbers over the weekend, Coyote versus Acme. Fifth. Brings me back to my childhood. The Odyssey at number four. Spider-Man, Brand New Day in third. Practical Magic 2 down to second place, 12.2 million. And Resident Evil, 60 million over the weekend, costing 75 million to produce, earning 48.3 overseas. Total worldwide weekend take, 108.3 million. So, yeah, not too shabby at all. May have to check that one out, although I am checking out Practical Magic 2 with my friend Margaret tomorrow night. So excited about that. And Russell Dickerson coming up along with news, sports, and weather right here on Hot Country Mornings. Good morning.
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0: Not a horrible start to your week with Monday looking at a few clouds and a high of 17 later. Some clouds tonight. Chilly one down to 8. Tomorrow we got a mix of sun and cloud and reaching a high of 18. Sunshine Wednesday and Thursday. Highs of 18 on Wednesday and up to 20 on Thursday. And heading into your weekend, yes, looking ahead, Friday, Saturday, and Sunday, all a mix of sun and cloud and a high of 20.
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1: Hot Country traffic.
3: 427 southbound Derry Road. We have a crash blocking the right lane. A little heavy before the 407. Also looking at a collision on the 401 West Collectors and Keele Center Lane. It is a busy one. Allen northbound, approaching the 401, a crash right lane. Delays south 400 as you approach the 401. Discover Knix, that's K-N-I-X. 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I'm Dan Dealey. That's Hot Country Traffic.
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4: It's Monday, September 21st. Good morning. 10 degrees in Newmarket, Aurora. The dollar, 71.38 cents U.S. Gas, $1.84 a liter. I'm Stacy Englehart. Well, welcome back from the last weekend of summer. Fall officially arrives tomorrow evening at 8:04. York police investigating a fatal collision in Vaughan last night. Police called to Jane south of Teston before 7:45 for reports multiple vehicles were involved. Two patients transported to hospital, two taken to a trauma center. A fifth died on scene. A Stouffville man facing a murder charge after a fatal shooting in North York. Police said 23-year-old Tahir Meehan surrendered to police Saturday, charged with second-degree murder. Investigators say he shot a 27-year-old inside his vehicle last Sunday morning. The man died in hospital. And Parliament set to resume after a three-month break. The Prime Minister told his MPs Friday this would be a crucial session in the House of Commons and the government would be introducing some of the most consequential legislation in decades, including a bill to streamline infrastructure. Carney will attend question period this afternoon before traveling to New York City for the United Nations General Assembly until Wednesday. Hot Country Sports. Baseball yesterday. The Jays beat Texas 7-2, winning just one out of three this weekend. Jays back to work tonight for a game in Baltimore, 6:30. The NHL preseason got underway this weekend. The Leafs played two split squad games against the Montreal Canadiens on Saturday. They lost both of them, 4-3 in overtime in Montreal and lost 4-1 in Toronto. Leafs back on the ice Wednesday for another split squad doubleheader against Ottawa. In the WNBA last night, the Toronto Tempo lost to New York 106-69, and NFL winners included Philly, New England, Minnesota, Carolina, Green Bay, New Orleans, Cincinnati, Cleveland, Denver, Las Vegas, Seattle, San Fran, Dallas, Kansas City in OT. NFL tonight, the Giants take on the LA Rams 8:15. Hot country weather, mix of sun and cloud, a high 15 this afternoon. Tonight, cloudy and cold, it falls to 5. Sunshine returns tomorrow, a bit windy, and a high of 16. Right now, it's 10 degrees in Newmarket, Aurora. I'm Stacy Englehart.
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1: band. B-A-N-D. Band. That is your first hot co-word of the day, which could be taking you off to Nashville. Road trip of a lifetime for, you know, the Canadian night down there, the Grand Ole Opry. Ah, how great would that be? So that's your first one. Get it to our website. Get it entered. We do this 5 times a day, 7 days a week, and your time is running out because October 5th is not that far away. When you think about that, Monday, October 5th, Tracy Lynn will do the grand prize draw. One person will get that phone call. The grand prize is you, the winner. Wow. Right? I know. Another one to catch at 10, round 10, around noon. And Ryan Goss will have a pair for you this afternoon. 2 and 4. 5 times a day, 7 days a week we do this. Get the hot code word to our website and enter because you could be off to Nashville, Tennessee. Home of the Grand Ole Opry. Country music, so much more. You never know who you're going to run into on the street. It's crazy, you know? You've been walking along. You look like Riley Green. Oh, my God, you are Riley Green. How cool. It could happen. You never know what's going to happen down there. We're going to hook you up with your airfare, your hotel, some swag, and, of course, you know, spending money to check out all the great things, sights and sounds of the Grand Ole Opry in Nashville and so much more. Ah, trip of a lifetime. Can't get better. Of course, it will get better next time because we just outdo ourselves all the time. That's what we do around here at Hot Country. It's true. Every trip, I'm like, oh, that's so great. We can't outdo it the next and then the next time. How can you top this one, though? I know. That's what I'm questioning, too. How are you going to top Nashville, Tennessee? Anyway, find out more at our website and keep entering those names or those code words to win because your name could be pulled, right? I know. More great music coming up with Casey Musgraves. Next up, Hot Country Mornings.
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1: Not a horrible start to your week with Monday looking at a few clouds and a high of 17 later. Some clouds tonight. Chilly one down to 8. Tomorrow, we got a mix of sun and cloud and reaching a high of 18. Sunshine Wednesday and Thursday. Highs of 18 on Wednesday and up to 20 on Thursday. And heading into your weekend, yes, looking ahead, Friday, Saturday, and Sunday, all a mix of sun and cloud and a high of 20.
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2: Really slow out of Vaughan on the 427 southbound because of the crash at Derry Road blocking the right lane. Expect delays around Langstaff as we're looking at off and on slowdown on the south 400 approaching Teston Road, heading through the Vaughan area toward the 401. Allen northbound approaching the 401 at collision right lane. 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
1: I'm Cody Jeffries in for Tracy Lynn, and this is your lowdown. She is the matchmaker. Yes, she is. Taylor Swift allegedly wants to help Tom Cruise find a new partner. Now, Cruise is interested in casting Swift and Travis Kelce in upcoming movies. And I guess he attended the couple's July 3rd wedding and joined Swift at the Kansas City Chiefs home opener, which went viral. A source says she told Tom that she's going to find him the right gal, and she really means it. She's so in love, she wants everyone to feel as happy as she does, so she'll be seriously devoting herself to this, and Tom is in great hands, so they say. Is she going to the rock world? Carrie Underwood working on a rock music album with mentoring from Guns N' Roses frontman Axl Rose. Now, the new material is different from the country sound she's known for. I guess the two have performed together before, including at Stagecoach in 2022 and again in 2023, and Underwood recently performed a Limp Bizkit cover during a show, so kind of lending or teasing to the rock side. So there you have it. And that's your lowdown. I'm CJ in for TL.

0: sprinkling and tailgate this town. Hot Country Mornings. I'm Cody, sitting in for Tracy Lynn at 8:40. It's a Monday morning. Hope you had a great weekend. Tracy Lynn back with you after her great weekend in the falls tomorrow morning. So just taking the extra long break. Sometimes you need to do that. You need to take that break and do a mental checklist, because there's a new survey out by Samsung. The top 10 signs that you've got too many tabs open. And this isn't going to do with your computer. This has to do with your life and, you know, kind of the whole, you know, severe mental overload, stress and cognitive fatigue, because we all get there and it does happen. So here's the top 10 signs. Feeling like your brain is constantly running through a mental to-do list daily. Yes. Forgetting to reply to a message. Yeah. Sending yourself a message or a reminder so you won't forget something. Oh, gosh, I do that. Seriously, I do. I answer sometimes, too. I kid, I don't. Remembering something you need to do at an inconvenient moment, then forgetting it again later. Remembering something important just as you're falling asleep. And then you can't sleep, right? Yeah. Saving a screenshot or photo because it has important information you need later. Thinking about one task while trying to complete another. Starting one task before getting distracted by another. Mm-hmm. Putting something somewhere safe and then forgetting where. Right? Been there, done that. And number one, walking into a room and forgetting why you went there. Daily. I can remember lyrics from 90s country songs, but you ask me why I walked into that room that moment? Not a clue. Happens daily in my lifetime that I trip over a cat or a potato, my dog. Anyhow, that's the list. So, you know, take a breath and take some care of yourself. You know, TLC, always a good thing. And TL will be back tomorrow as we get into more great music. Bailey Zimmerman next up right here on Hot Country Mornings. Good morning.
1: Hot Country weather.
0: Not a horrible start to your week with Monday looking at a few clouds and a high of 17 later. Some clouds tonight. Chilly one down to 8. Tomorrow we got a mix of sun and cloud and reaching a high of 18. Sunshine Wednesday and Thursday. Highs of 18 on Wednesday and up to 20 on Thursday. And heading into your weekend, yes, looking ahead, Friday, Saturday, and Sunday, all a mix of sun and cloud and a high of 20.
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1: Hot Country traffic.
3: 400 southbound delays approaching Teston Road, Highway 7. Bit of a breather, and then you approach Finch. It's slowed to the 401 where it's busy in both directions. 427 southbound Derry Road, collision blocking the right lane. Delays as you pass Rutherford. 404 DVP, pretty slow heading downtown. 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I'm Dan Dealey. That's Hot Country Traffic.
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That's Tyler Joe Miller, Wild as Her, Hot Country 88.5. I'm Cody, sitting in for Tracy Lynn. It's 9:10 on your Monday morning. A new forecast says now a mix of sun and cloud for the day and a high of 17. Clouds tonight down to 18. Mix of sun and cloud tomorrow again. Highs of 18 and more sunshine throughout the week. So not too shabby at all. 14 degrees right now. I know, at least it's double digits. Still a bit chilly, but you know, grab a pumpkin spice latte. Let's do this, shall we? It's Kenny Chesney. Carry on. 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

Dallas Smith and Drop Hot Country 88.5. I'm Cody sitting in for Tracy Lynn. It's 9:24 and we all have our, you know, comic book things that we like, right? Well, how about a Batmobile? Would you like that? You could have it. Tim Burton's 1992 Batman Returns Batmobile is going to be heading to auction for the first time. Julian's Auction and Turner Classic Movies offering that up online November 23rd. It's 20 feet long, built using two Chevrolet Impala chassis, has a Chevrolet V8 engine. Think about that. An automatic three-speed transmission and two-seat cockpit with aircraft style instrumentation. It served as the number one hero car and appears in most of the film's driving sequences. Now, its original black paint and physical appearance have been altered since production. The Batmobile is estimated to sell between $5 and $7 million. The current auction record for a Batmobile right now is $4.6 million, set by the 66 Batmobile back in 2013. So start saving. Get some time before November 23rd. Yikes, in a way, right? Ella Langley, Worn for the Win, Hot Country 88.5.

Ella Langley, Morgan Wallen, can't love you anymore. Hot Country 88.5, you could love this more. No, you can't. You really couldn't, because it's the best. Hot Country keywords to Nashville. We're taking you there. Your next Hot Country tour stop. 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Want to win? 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Less than an hour's away, really. 10 a.m., noon. 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And Monday morning, October 5th, Tracy Lynn.

could be calling you and you could be winning and going to Nashville. Ah, so cool for Canadian night. And you could be checking out this guy. Brett Kissel, Let Your Horses Run. 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

Billy Currington, Hot Country 88.5 on National Gratitude Day. I'm Cody in for Tracy Lynn and asking you what you're grateful for. Mostly saying health, family, friends, you know, all of the above. Being alive, you know, enjoying another day, being grateful for that. All the same for me. Books is included in there. And you know what? Hanging out with you. Thanks for allowing me to do that every time I get to fill in for Tracy Lynn or Ryan. So I appreciate the company. And I'm sure I'll meet you down the road. Tracy Lynn is back with you again tomorrow. And, you know, I'll see you again soon down the road. Never know when. Danielle Towns, Sunshine's Free. 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Have a great one.

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2: Mix of sun and cloud for your Monday and a high of 17. Tonight, some clouds and down to 8 single digits. Brr. A mix of sun and cloud tomorrow to warm things up to 18 degrees. Sunshine again Wednesday, 18. Same story Thursday, up to 20. And your weekend looking pretty nice. Friday, Saturday, and Sunday. Mix of sun and cloud all 3 days and highs up to 20.
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4: Howdy, it's Dana here with all of the country concerts you want to add to your list this fall. Tyler Braden is coming to the Opera House in Toronto on October 27th. Owen Riegling is coming home to First Ontario Concert Hall in Hamilton on November 1st. Tim Hicks is bringing his friends like Canadian icon Stephen Page to the Meridian Center in St. Catharines on November 7th, raising money for Light of Day. Stella Lefty is coming to the Opera House in Toronto on November the 10th. Sully Burrows is coming back to Toronto at the Rivoli performing an intimate show on November the 12th, and one of my favorites, Little Big Town, is coming to Toronto's Massey Hall on November 22nd. That is going to be an incredible show. And not to give you deja vu, but Stella Lefty is coming back to Toronto again in January for two shows on January 12th and 13th at History. Her star is rising fast, so if you can catch her for an intimate show, you definitely should. Stick around to Hot Country for more concert announcements, plus a chance for you to win tickets to see Owen Riegling in Hamilton.
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3: Mix of sun and cloud for your Monday and a high of 17. Tonight, some clouds and down to 8 single digits. A mix of sun and cloud tomorrow to warm things up to 18 degrees. Sunshine again Wednesday, 18. Same story Thursday, up to 20. And your weekend looking pretty nice. Friday, Saturday, and Sunday. Mix of sun and cloud all 3 days and highs up to 20.
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3: Mix of sun and cloud for your Monday and a high of 17. Tonight, some clouds and down to 8 single digits. A mix of sun and cloud tomorrow to warm things up to 18 degrees. Sunshine again Wednesday, 18. Same story Thursday, up to 20. And your weekend looking pretty nice. Friday, Saturday, and Sunday. Mix of sun and cloud all 3 days and highs up to 20.
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0: 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Owen Riglin, Me Without My Hometown.

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Because sometimes all you need is a little peace and a rhythm that gets you through the day. 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
2: Mix of sun and cloud for your Monday and a high of 17. Tonight, some clouds and down to 8 single digits. Brr. Mix of sun and cloud tomorrow to warm things up to 18 degrees. Sunshine again Wednesday, 18. Same story Thursday, up to 20. And your weekend looking pretty nice. Friday, Saturday, and Sunday. Mix of sun and cloud all 3 days and highs up to 20.
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Country 88.5. It's Ryan, and we got that 2 p.m. code word coming up in just a few moments here for the Hot Country Tour to Nashville. And if you don't know, you're about to know. Those code words happen 5 times a day, 7 days a week, 8 a.m., 10 a.m., 12 p.m., 2 p.m., and 4 p.m. hours. Within those hours, you'll hear a code word, put it in on our website at hotcountry885.ca, because Yokohama Tires, Nashville Music City, and the Nash want to hook you up with round-trip airfare for two to Nashville, Tennessee, 4 nights accommodations at the Nash, tickets to the Grand Ole Opry, backstage tours of the Grand Ole Opry House as well, merch, gift bags, attraction passes. We are pretty much taking everything you would do within 7 days in Nashville and jamming it into 4 days. It is going to be fun. The most memorable trip you're going to be on, but it's also going to be exhausting at the same time. So buckle up. Speaking of buckle up, we got that code word coming up in just a few moments here. So buckle up.

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1: I'm Cody Jeffries in for Tracy Lynn, and this is your lowdown. She is the matchmaker. Yes, she is. Taylor Swift allegedly wants to help Tom Cruise find a new partner. Now, Cruise is interested in casting Swift and Travis Kelce in upcoming movies. And I guess he attended the couple's July 3rd wedding and joined Swift at the Kansas City Chiefs home opener, which went viral. A source says she told Tom that she's going to find him the right gal, and she really means it. She's so in love, she wants everyone to feel as happy as she does, so she'll be seriously devoting herself to this, and Tom is in great hands, so they say. Is she going to the rock world? Carrie Underwood working on a rock music album with mentoring from Guns N' Roses frontman Axl Rose. Now, the new material is different from the country sound she's known for. I guess the two have performed together before, including at Stagecoach in 2022 and again in 2023, and Underwood recently performed a Limp Bizkit cover during a show, so kind of lending or teasing to the rock side. So there you have it. And that's your lowdown. I'm CJ in for TL.
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3: A cool single digit, 5 degrees in the GTA tonight and partly cloudy skies. 17 with a mix of sun and cloud for your Tuesday, 19 and a little bit of sunshine for your Wednesday. If you're heading up north into Barrie tonight, only 4 degrees. Four. Brr. That's good sleeping weather. You're opening up that window at night. Ooh-wee. 16 degrees with a mix of sun and cloud for your Tuesday. 19 and sunny for your Wednesday. From the top of the 400 to the bottom of the 400 right now, it's 12 degrees. That's your hot country 88.5 weather.
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1: Along the westbound 401, the collector off-ramp to Leslie Construction has the left lane closed. Delays exiting there. Heavier delays westbound on the 401 and the express at the 400. Crash cleanup continues. The two left lanes closed. It is slow from Bayview, and it's also backing up the southbound 400, which is slow from Finch down to the 401. Drivers, if you see a garbage truck ahead of you, slow down, proceed with caution, and watch out for waste collection workers outside of the truck. A message from the City of Toronto. I'm Adil Lakhani. That's Hot Country Traffic.
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It's Ryan on your Monday afternoon. Thanks so much for allowing me to be a part of it. 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
1: Mix of sun and cloud for your Monday and a high of 17. Tonight, some clouds and down to 8 single digits. A mix of sun and cloud tomorrow to warm things up to 18 degrees. Sunshine again Wednesday, 18. Same story Thursday, up to 20. And your weekend looking pretty nice. Friday, Saturday, and Sunday. Mix of sun and cloud all 3 days and highs up to 20.
0: Cloud Country 88.5 Traffic.
2: On the 401, a westbound in the express right at the 400, a collision still has the two left lanes closed as cleanup continues. It's backed up from Leslie. It's also causing a slowdown southbound on the 400, which is slow southbound from Finch to the 401. Also on the 400 northbound at Highway 12, construction has the right lane closed. The Highway 12 ramp to the northbound 400 completely closed for construction. 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I'm Adil Lakhani. That's Hot Country Traffic.
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0: good old Canadian boys by the name of James Barker Band After Dark on Hot Country Radio. James Barker Band had a heck of a time at the CCMA Awards. Not only did they get the spotlight to host the show, but they also performed and they scored the Fan Choice Award and Group of the Year for the fourth consecutive year. I feel like James Barker Band is now turning into like Old Dominion, where they just keep winning year after year after year. Will they ever be dethroned?
1: I knew I'd see her around. 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She'd show up and I'd be walking out. 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I'd look up, she'd be at the red light beside me. That white Maxima with the sticker on the back. I'd act.

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Jason Aldean, Don't Tell On Me on Hot Country Radio. Coming up on the Rumor Report is a country legend making a rock album. She's already sort of dipped her toe in rock and roll, but it seems like she's diving right in with a new album. I got those details for you next.

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1: On the 401, lots of volume now, eastbound from the 403, on and off to Kennedy. Westbound, it's slow from Kennedy to the 409. If you're on the DVP, delays from Bayview Bloor north through the 401. And on the 400, southbound, it's slow as Finch to the 401. Northbound delays, Finch on and off to past Rutherford. Drivers, if you see a garbage truck ahead of you, slow down. Proceed with caution and watch out for waste collection workers outside of the truck. A message from the City of Toronto. I'm Adil Lakhani. That's Hot Country Traffic.
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Dallas Smith, Alexander K. How do you miss me on Hot Country 88.5? From one heartbreak duet to another. Here's Ella Langley, Morgan Wallen, I Can't Love You Anymore.

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1: Mix of sun and cloud for your Monday and a high of 17. Tonight, some clouds and down to 8 single digits. Brr. Mix of sun and cloud tomorrow to warm things up to 18 degrees. Sunshine again Wednesday, 18. Same story Thursday, up to 20. And your weekend looking pretty nice. Friday, Saturday, and Sunday. Mix of sun and cloud all 3 days and highs up to 20.
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3: On the 401 eastbound, volume delays from the 403 right across to McCowan westbound. It's

0: Kennedy to the 409. If you're on the DVP northbound, it is slow going from Bayview Blort to north of the 401. Southbound delays approaching Finch through Lawrence, and the 400 slow northbound approaching Finch on and off to past Rutherford. 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I'm Adil Lakhani. That's Hot Country Traffic.
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16: Howdy, it's Dana here with all of the country concerts you want to add to your list this fall. Tyler Braden is coming to the Opera House in Toronto on October 27th. Owen Riegling is coming home to First Ontario Concert Hall in Hamilton on November 1st. Tim Hicks is bringing his friends like Canadian icon Stephen Page to the Meridian Center in St. Catharines on November 7th, raising money for Light of Day. Stella Lefty is coming to the Opera House in Toronto on November the 10th. Sully Burrows is coming back to Toronto at the Rivoli performing an intimate show on November the 12th, and one of my favorites, Little Big Town, is coming to Toronto's Massey Hall on November 22nd. That is going to be an incredible show. And not to give you deja vu, but Stella Lefty is coming back to Toronto again in January for two shows on January 12th and 13th at History. Her star is rising fast, so if you can catch her for an intimate show, you definitely should. Stick around to Hot Country for more concert announcements, plus a chance for you to win tickets to see Owen Riegling in Hamilton.
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Shaboozy's going to be at the RBC Amphitheater this Friday. That's Cowgirl, song number 3 on the Hot 5 at 5. Coming in song number 2, we got James Barker Band and After Dark.

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Who have you picked as today's hottest song? 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
2: On the 401 eastbound, volume delays from the 403 right across to McCowan. Westbound, it's slow Kennedy to the 409. If you're on the DVP northbound, it is slow going from Bayview to north of the 401. Southbound delays approaching Finch through Lawrence. And the 400 slow northbound approaching Finch on and off to past Rutherford. 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I'm Adil Lakhani. That's Hot Country Traffic.
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Tomorrow she has a chance for you to win some Tim Hicks tickets. Tim Hicks and Friends is going to be at the Meridian Center in St. Catharines on Saturday, November 7th. That is going to be a hometown show for Tim Hicks. He's originally from St. Catharines, so that'll be a special one to be able to witness. 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
1: Tonight in the GTA and surrounding areas, a low of 5 degrees and partly cloudy skies. Lots of sunshine for your Tuesday with a high of 17. 19 and sunny for your Wednesday. If you're traveling up north into Barrie, tonight 4 degrees and partly cloudy skies. 16 sunny for your Tuesday. 19 sunny for your Wednesday. Right now, from the top of the 400 to the bottom of the 400, it is 14 degrees. That's your Hot Country 88.5 weather.
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3: On the 401 westbound, it is slow going, approaching Victoria Park on and off to the 409 eastbound. Delays from the 403 across to Kennedy. The DVP slow northbound, approaching Don Mills through the 401. Southbound slow, approaching Finch through the 401. And lots of volume northbound on the 400. Slow approaching Finch to past Rutherford. School pickups and drop-offs are back. 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I'm Adil Lakhani. That's Hot Country Traffic.
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1: On the 401 westbound, it is slow going, approaching Victoria Park on and off to the 409 eastbound. Delays from the 403 across to Kennedy. The DVP slow northbound, approaching Don Mills to the 401. Southbound slow, approaching Finch through the 401. And lots of volume northbound on the 400. Slow approaching Finch to past Rutherford. School pickups and drop-offs are back. 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Learn more at toronto.ca/vision0. I'm Adil Lakhani. That's Hot Country Traffic.
0: Diamonds are a country fan's best friend. And we found a gem that's way too good to hide. Here's today's Diamond in the Rough on Hot Country. Dawson Gray. Bar's gone now.

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3: I'm Cody Jeffries in for Tracy Lynn, and this is your Lowdown. She is the matchmaker. Yes, she is. Taylor Swift allegedly wants to help Tom Cruise find a new partner. Now, Cruise is interested in casting Swift and Travis Kelce in upcoming movies. And I guess he attended the couple's July 3rd wedding and joined Swift at the Kansas City Chiefs home opener, which went viral. A source says she told Tom that she's going to find him the right gal, and she really means it. She's so in love, she wants everyone to feel as happy as she does, so she'll be seriously devoting herself to this, and Tom is in great hands, so they say. Is she going to the rock world? Carrie Underwood working on a rock music album with mentoring from Guns N' Roses frontman Axl Rose. Now, the new material is different from the country sound she's known for. I guess the two have performed together before, including at Stagecoach in 2022 and again in 2023, and Underwood recently performed a Limp Bizkit cover during a show, so kind of lending or teasing to the rock side. So there you have it. And that's your Lowdown. I'm CJ in for TL.
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5: New trouble on the 400 now, northbound past Teston Road. A collision has the HOV and left lane blocked. It is slow past Teston Road on the 404. Southbound off ramp to Steeles. A collision in the center lane, delaying exit there. South 404 delay south of Finch down to Lawrence. The 401 slow eastbound Dixie Road through the DVP. 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That's Hot Country Traffic.
2: 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Tailgate down. Down. Your workday just got a whole lot hotter. Ryan in the afternoon is bringing the biggest country hits, good vibes, and the kind of energy to get you home smiling. A fun, down-to-earth show.

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